Christmas, and you keep it just for fun, for a laugh. They say that when you get married,

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0: Or Laman, you visit Lebedev, cream, you know.
1: Yes, I know.
0: Manchester?
1: Oh, Emily.
0: Alexandria?
1: Virginia.
0: Falls Church?
1: Where's that?

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But I'm gone. But I'm gone. But I'm gone. But I'm gone. I'm gonna try to find a happy home.

You're tuned to Top of the Pops, the show that features swinging live performances by top favorite recording groups and stars. And we're going in here with an instrumental version from Manfred Mann of the former Yardbirds hit, Still I'm Sad.

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1: And then he grabbed her.
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1: he tied her up.
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1: he threw her on the railroad track.
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1: that train started coming.
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Just a teaspoon for dinner in your old coffee cup makes you jumpy as a frog and as frisky as a pup. 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

aunt was getting sad, cause she was an old maid. 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He never knew what hit him, and I guess he'll never understand. 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

0: 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I sure appreciate you listening to my RCA Victor Records. And I'd like to thank all the disc jockeys for playing. Bye-bye.
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It can't be pretty and still be true, packed with shocking realities of what is happening today. In your city, your town, your neighborhood, thousands of young girls are becoming teenage dolls. Girls who learn the naked facts of life too young, too soon, and the hard way. Hellcats in tight pants, running in packs, hunting down any girl who dares defy their jungle code.